Skips a beat. What is that? Buck Owens? Yepers. My heart skips a beat, Buck Owens. Time is now 7:04 p.m. 7:04 p.m. Wednesday, August 26th. Hope you guys are having a good day today in the bay or wherever you are. Turning out to be a nice sunny day around here. Not really any clouds around here no more. Bright skies, yeah. What is it? Wednesday's the one-shot blackout. One-shot blackout today is sitting at $13,861.50. $13,861. Not bad. Not bad at all. Get your cards if you want. Those ones are $2 each. The specials are $1. Yeah, bingo, bingo, bingo. Lucky number is B.

12. B12. B12. You get that for that one shot blackout on the green card. Yeah, nice little chunk will head your way over 14,000. I'm predicting about 14.5, 14.6. It'll go up a bit. What else? What else? What else? What else? Not too much, I guess. Music here and there by request. Social assistance says the first year. Social assistance on the 1st of September. Social assistance on the 1st, I guess so. I got that written down there. Must have found out some way. And another message here. School starts September 10. September 10. So I was wondering earlier, too, when school started, somebody sent a message somehow to somebody and got the word school starts on September 10. Still a while, yeah. About 2 weeks. I think a little more than that. Quite a while, but yeah, summer's gone quick. What else? What else? Not too much. Not too much. I'm going to get back to that music right away. Right away. VLTs are open. Smoke shop is open. Cards are on sale.

something like that. Perrier in C, Lilywood, and I don't know. Anyways, time is now 7:35 p.m. Wednesday, August 26, 2:06. Hope you guys are having a good day today in the Sandy Bay or wherever you are. Nice weather there is around here. Skies are just nice and blue. Was this cloudy earlier? It was just crazy cloudy, you know? It's just clear blue skies now. Nice day. Little still on the cool side, you know, it's August 26, but that sun's warming it up good. Bingo, what do we got for bingo today? Wednesday is the one-shot blackout today. That's the small green card. It's $2 a card. It's sitting at $13,861.50. $13,861. Not bad at all. B12, B12. If you can get that on your blackout on the small green one, you can walk away with quite a bit of money. It's been a while since it went, but it's the highest accumulator, and it's gonna be nice to see it go. I guess anything over 10,000, I like seeing them go. You know, I like seeing those real crazy high numbers too. You know, what was that? 100,000, 100,000, 110,000, 300,000, something like that. Yeah, those are some good ones. Yeah, what else? 13,000 though, 861. Get your cards. Got some music here by request coming up. Not too much else going on. Nice and quiet. VLTs are open. Smoke shop is open. Cards are on sale. What do I got here? Got some Celine Dion coming up. Going out to Ira. Coming from Denelda.

wise men will bow down before the throne, and at his feet they'll cast their golden crowns. When the man comes around, whoever is unjust, let him be unjust still. Whoever is righteous, let him be righteous still. Whoever is filthy, let him be filthy still. Listen to the words long written down when the man comes around.

virgins are all trimming their wicks. The whirlwind is in the thorn tree. It's hard for thee to kick against the pricks. In measured hundredweight and penny pound, when the man comes around. Of the four beasts, and I looked, and behold, a pale horse, and his name that sat on him was Death, and Hell followed with him.

And I was thinking about you guys yesterday. Well, I'd been here three times before, and I think I understand a little bit how you feel about some things. It's none of my business how you feel about some other things, and I don't give a damn how you feel about some other things. But anyway, I tried to put myself in your place, and I believe this is the way that I would feel about San Quentin.

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San Quentin, I hate every inch of you.

It's guest time on American Bandstand, one of the hottest records in the country. No pun intended, in the middle of July. Ladies and gentlemen, a song called Memphis, a man named Johnny Rivers.

0: Hey, Johnny, how are you? Why don't you put it right here and come over and sit down a second. Nice to have you with us. Johnny, you know, I am surprised you made that record because not too long ago, a fellow named Lonnie Mack did it very successfully, and it hasn't been that long. Why did you record it?
1: Just mostly from the club reaction, you know, just doing it in nightclubs.
0: Didn't anybody tell you that you couldn't make a hit out of this?
1: Several people.
0: But you did. Incidentally, for those of you who don't live in the Los Angeles area, there's a very, very, the most successful club in the whole world, I guess, right now. It's a place called the Whiskey A Go-Go. And this is where Johnny appears. How long have you been there?
1: Well, I was there since it opened. We opened the club January 15th.
0: How did it come about? Where did they find you?
1: Well, I was working another club in the area, and I was approached on the idea of the Whiskey A Go-Go, and I liked it, and I was hoping, you know, it would be a success, and it did.
0: You're a very modest man. It is the most copied nightclub in the world right now. They recorded an album done live there, didn't they?
1: Yeah, that's where we took Memphis out of the album.
0: What's the album called?
1: Johnny Rivers at the Whiskey A Go-Go.
0: Well, I should have figured that. That was kind of logical, wasn't it? What does the future hold for Johnny Rivers? What do you hope eventually you'll be able to do now?
1: Well,
0: things are rolling well.
1: TV shows, a lot of TV things, tours. We hope a European tour.
0: Ever been there?
1: No, never have.
0: Where is your home?
1: To it. Baton Rouge, Louisiana.
0: It'll be an interesting trip. We have a short trip for you now, John. This is your first visit. It's over there at the autograph table. A lot of our friends here would like to meet you, and we'll spend a little time, all right?
1: Thank you. Thank you. Fine,
0: nice Dick. To have you with us. Johnny Rivers, ladies and gentlemen. We'll join you at the autograph table. Just follow the gentleman with the long red tie. All right. Now, here's a pop that's different from every other.

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like to do a song that I wrote for my dad, my father, whatever you want to. 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And here's a song I wrote called Someday We'll Meet Up There. It goes something like this.

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1: We want the world and we want it.
2: We want the world and we want it.

awesome, Johnny. I guess things happen that way. 5:59 is the time now. It's going to be sunny this morning. Winds from the northwest at 17 kilometers. I'm feeling a lot more like +7, +13. And for this afternoon, it's going to be sunny. Winds from the east at 17 kilometers. I'm feeling a lot more like +23. And for this evening, it's going to be clear. Winds from the east at 23 kilometers. I'm feeling a lot more like +20. And overnight tonight, it's going to be clear. Winds from the south at 26 kilometers. I'm feeling a lot more like +13. So that's a bit of your current condition for you out there. And drive safe wherever destination you're heading out to. And be safe out there. Alrighty, so I'm going to move right along and got some Don Williams with Lord, I Hope This Day's Good.

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Is there time? Hate and violence just increases.

0: me in my sidekick here. 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
1: Not yet, but I think I will after this.
0: If you ever hit me and I find it out, Dolly Parton, you'll be in trouble.
1: Would you run it by me one more time?

0: 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Well, where was we at? I forgot the word. Well, I'm not late, the clock is wrong. You need the wine kicked in. Honey, that's not wine you smell. 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
1: What pole cat?

0: and every dime of that money was gone, but I didn't get it, and you know I didn't.
1: Get it.
0: I didn't get it. I don't know who got it, but I know I didn't. I don't want you packing it on me no more. I'm gonna bust your jaw.
2: Would you run me by that one more time?

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That's 'cause I was crazy over him, and I couldn't stand to set him free. And I couldn't stand to lose him, and I cried and cried for days. And he said that I was crazy, but he just put me in here to get me out of his way. Daddy, come and get me.

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Now old Applejack was loved by everyone he ever knew.

0: me in my sidekick here. 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
1: Not yet, but I think I will after this.
0: If you ever hit me and I find it out, Dolly Parton, you'll be in trouble.
1: Would you run that by me one more time?

0: You know, I'm throwing it out. 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Well, where was we at? I forgot the word. Well, I'm not late, the clock is wrong. You need to wind again. Honey, that's not wine you smell. I've been out of that pole cat again.
1: What pole cat?

0: and every dime of that money was gone. But I didn't get it, and you know I didn't.
1: You
0: didn't
1: get it.
0: I didn't get it. I don't know who got it, but I know I didn't. I don't want you packing it on me no more. I'm gonna box your jaw.
2: Would you run me by that one more time?

When I was a child, I was taught that money, even though it was necessary, was not the most important thing in life. Kindness, tenderness, understanding, forgiveness, and love were the things of real value.

gleam like diamonds, and his smile was heaven sent. His hair was long and flowing, and his back

Ali knows it. 9 to 5. Time to go to work. Yeah, that's right. Aja Bejik said the beginning is Kibukosan. The shots at the beginning. 8:01 is the time now. Muted Zaga Technomija for this morning is going to be sunny. So, the getting is in Gabon. Midas Oceanage also doing winds from the northwest at 17 kilometers. So, Midas Ocean is so you can wish to be Jabok Nomija feeling a lot more, a little on the warm side of plus 13 for this morning. Now, quick, the Zaga Tech for this afternoon is going to be sunny. So, it is open. Midas Ocean is also doing winds from the east at 17 kilometers. So, Nishan Ocean is way is a much to the beach is dancing. No, I'm not quick. A little on the hot side of plus 23 for this afternoon. Now, check the Jabwaje for this evening is going to be clear. So, it is opening. Nishan Ocean is way doing winds from the east at 23 kilometers. So, Nishan Ocean is a much to the beach. Beach is dancing, either take it on a little on the hot side of plus 20 for this evening. The Bukuka, the Jawaje, but overnight it's going to be clear. So, with the Shawnung Nishanashi with also dunding winds from the south at 26 kilometers. So, Midas Ocean is way is a much to beach. Bonsung nom the Bukuka, a little on the warm side of plus 13 for overnight tonight. So, that is a bit of your current condition. And I'm still waiting on the post lady. I don't know if I missed her or something yet. I've been looking around just to find out if any checks are coming in, but I'll let you know about that. All right. So, here's some Sleeping Giant Two-Step with Ramsey Ray here on 106.

Main and gig, but isn't that maga we quendo ak nundo Michigan dengay? Yes, you are listening to Santa Bay Radio 106.3 all the way. Alrighty then. Yeah, so the checks are in the house. Yes, the brown checks are in the house for the elders out there. Yeah, they're in the house. And Val, I just seen Val out there. And a good morning, Val, and to Abby out there. A very good morning to you, too. And enjoy your day. And keep on keeping on. That's right. And a good morning, Sandy Bay, and all nations far away that are listening here on 106. Yeah, but my ditch gammon. Got the my wee money ditch gammon. Some Flaming Arrow with Blaine Constant here on 106.

Test 1, 2. As any national shorts of the way in Eskip Coast and shorts of the way in 8:27 is the time. So today is the final day for the cuckoos, the aunties, and the mom and dads, the young ones, 12 age and up. Nice to see. Yeah, I went and took a peek on the meeting that they've been having, and today is the final day, and that's from 10 to 4 p.m. here at the complex. Yeah, and this is prioritizing belongings and identity and hard work to ground the pathway to jurisdictions. And this is the Masters of Social Work in Indigenous Knowledge Research Project, and you pick up from what Jen Chartrand would knows all about it, and you could call her at 204-228-4269, and she'll explain to you what the meeting's about and all that. All right, yeah. So the brown checks are in the mail. Yeah, they're in the mail. All right. So just to give you a heads up on that, also, here's our very own Cat and Fiddle with Ken Demery. Here's Apple Blossom Waltz.

little bit of Merle Haggard with Wake Up with Tony Scott. Alrighty. Yeah, and checks are in the house. The brown envelopes, I should say. All right. Okie dokie. So, just thought I'd give you a heads up on that. And plus, for today's the final day for the Masters in Social Work in Indigenous Knowledge Research Project. And that's today's the last day. And there will be refreshments that will be provided. And that's from 10 to 4. Alrighty. On with some more music. Here's the Eagles with Tequila Sunrise.

All right. As I'm without social music, Sid Wiggins, Kibuko Sejong, Sid Wiggins, 9-11 is the time now. And a good morning, Sandy Bay, and all nations far away. Good to hear from you. And have a great morning as much as you can. Yeah, so the brown checks are, the brown envelopes are in the mail. Brown envelopes. Just to give you a heads up on that. And today's the final day for the Masters of Social Work in Indigenous Knowledge Research Project that's happening here at the complex from 10 to 4 p.m. And Jen could tell you all about it, Jen Chartrand, if you could call her at 204-228-4269. All right. And smoke shop's open if you're wanting to purchase your brand. Come on down, want to try your luck. And don't forget your key because brown envelopes in the mail. Here's Ella Langley with Chosen Texas.

I just gotta say, OMG. Had no choice but to put a double shot of Reg Bovet. That's Teardrop Waltz and a little bit of some Made Washing Waltz. Just love those tunes. Oh, geez. Especially to the fiddle players. Lots of good fiddle out there, I tell ya. Yeah, so two chances to win for tonight's bingo four stamp. Accumulator sitting at $1,795. And a donation of 20 cents on the four stamp. Two lines is sitting at $5,121. And 80 cents donated to the two lines. Plus sales could be yours tonight, so I don't know if you want to play for a bingo package, but I'll maybe do one, or I'll see what comes up. I'll see what comes up. Yeah, so the brown envelopes are in the mail. Smoke shop's open. Want to try your luck? Don't forget your key, because brown envelopes are in the mail. All right. Okie dokie, yeah, so this is the final day for the Masters of Social Work and Indigenous Knowledge Research Project that's been happening here since the 26th and today, the 25th, I should say, till today. Yeah, today's the final day, and you need to know any info, don't hesitate to call Jen Chartrand at 204-228-4269. Yeah, and it's nice to see the beautiful people at the meeting. Yeah, very important that you go to meetings like that are, you know, sent out for you to know. Alrighty, so I'm going to move right along. And the Greater Man is on Center Road. To the people out there, the Greater Man's on Center Road. So if you're cruising down Center, slow it down. Drive safe out there is all you got to do. All right, so no need for speed. Everybody knows any vehicle could move. All right, and I know Big Boy's doing his job, always doing his job. All the boys are, everybody out there. Yeah, that's right. And always doing a real awesome job, and that's the way to go. You know your job. That's the way you do it. Oh, that's right. All right, got some Willie lined up for a Big Boy out there. Yeah, he's on the road again. Yeah, always on the road again. And good to be us. I mean, good to be me. Hey, bro, here on 106. 1, 2, 3, 4.

Hello, good afternoon, all the way from Sandy Bay, 106.3 CISB FM, Sandy Bay. Hey, this is Ernest Moniaz. You're listening to

9:48 is the time. Yeah, so make your way down to the complex here. Yeah, come and have a visit over at a little meeting here at the meeting. And this is for the Masters of Social Work and Indigenous Knowledge Research Project. And for you to know, you know. And just come on down. And Jen Chartrand will tell you all about it, or you could call her at 204-228-4269. Alrighty. Smoke shop's open. If you're wanting to purchase your brand, come on down. Want to try your luck? Don't forget your key. Yeah, because the brown paper's in the mail. All right. Two chances to win tonight for the bingo players. Four stamp accumulator sitting at $1,795.20 donated for the four stamp. And two lines anyway, accumulator sitting at $5,121.80 donated for the two lines. Plus sales could be yours tonight. So maybe if you want to stick around and keep it locked here and throw that key away, whatever you do. All right. It's the only way to keep the music going here on 106.3 FM. Your someday never comes. Your CCR.

Ladies and gentlemen, the son of John Bonham, Jason Bonham. Ladies and gentlemen, from Hart, Ann and Nancy Wilson.

Mga kwento at nung daw Michigan. Yes, you're listening to Santa Bay Radio 106.3 FM. Smoke shop's open if you wanted to purchase your brand. Come on down, want to try your luck. Don't forget your key, because the brown paper's in the mail. All right. Yeah, so, yeah, if you want to come on down to the complex here, and they're having Masters of Social Work in Indigenous Knowledge Research Project, and

0: And a good morning, Sandy Bay, and all nations far away, okay? All right. As an Eastern National Basic, Sidwagon, Enskivuku, Semidas, Sidwagon, 1021 is the time. And I don't know, my head just keeps turning towards the bulletin here. And two chances to win for tonight's bingo. Yeah, that's right. Four stamp accumulator sitting at $1,795. And get that tongue tie all the time. Oh, geez, I got to unwrap that and make it 20 cents. Take a shortcut. All right, two lines anyway. Accumulator is a good one also. And $5,121.80 donated plus sales. Could be yours tonight to the bingo players. But maybe I'll see what I could come up with on the bingo package. I usually do my bingo packages around 12:15, 12:30. Give time to the people, grab some lunch and coffee and tea and whatever. A little snooze here and there, but not on my game. Alrighty. Okie dokie. So I'm going to move right along. And me, I know you're out there, bro. You probably know what this request is sending it out to you. Here's Time to Think It Over. You're on 106. Have a great morning and great day,
1: everybody.
0: Have a good evening,
1: because this is going to be our last song for the night. I hope you guys have a good time. Don't go too far, because Colored Stone will be on very shortly. Thank you.
2: Oh, everybody get up and get ready for the last song.

All right. Take a load off DJ Patty and put a good load on his back. Yeah, that's right. Here on 106.3 FM, 10:39 is the time now. And smoke shop's open. If your brand is in the house, it should be. Yeah, it should be in the house. So come on down and try your luck. Don't forget your key. Brown envelopes in the mail. Alrighty then. Okay, so time to move right along with some more beautiful music. And if you got a song, want to join in and let the people hear your songs, because these are your songs that are listed here on 106.3. All right, so don't hesitate to call the request line if you want to make a request or you want to hear a song. Come on down. And put it on the list here. Here's Yoza, Beat of the Drum.

All right. אז מדעת סושל נענן סדבין את שבו ב... האם מדעת סושל נענן סדבין את זסק? Yeah, 15 more minutes before lunchtime is what I'm saying. Two chances to win. First time accumulator sitting at $1,795 and a donation of 20 cents. Thank you. And two lines anyway. Accumulator sitting at $5,121.80 donated. 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Stay tuned here on 106.3 FM, Santa Bay, all the way. So I'll see what I could come up with. I usually try and do my bingo packages around 12:15, 12:30. And, you know, it was a good one. So got lined up here a little bit of some Michael Jackson with Beat It. This is for my buddy out there.

All right. 11:51 is the time now. Yes. So let the people know that tomorrow is social assistance here at the complex. All right. So let everybody know that tomorrow here at the complex, social assistance. Let everybody know. All right. Just got a heads up on that today. All right. So tomorrow is social assistance day here at the complex. 10 till whatever time. Yeah, that's right. So I got to try and come up with something for the two chances to win tonight. Four stamp. Cumulator sitting at $1,795. And a donation of 20 cents. And that's going to come in handy. And two lines anyway. Cumulator for that one is sitting at $5,121. And also a donation of 80 cents. Yeah, they want to build that up tonight. Yeah, plus sales could be yours. So don't miss out. Oh, yes. To the beautiful bingo players out there. Two chances to win tonight. Don't want to miss out. All right. And social assistance tomorrow at 10 here at the complex. So let everybody know. Okay? Members only. I just got to play another song from my bro out there. Here's Billie Jean.

Alrighty then. Alrighty then. Aja ne swet se dwe gen hens ke we kote seme dat swa chani se dwe in 1203 is the time. And I gotta think of something here for the two chances to win tonight. Four stamp. Accumulator sitting at $1,795 plus 20 cents donated for the four stamp. And the two lines anyway. Accumulator for that is sitting at $5,121 and a donation of 80 cents. Add that with the 20 cents on makes a dollar, an extra dollar for both games. Plus sales could be yours tonight. Yeah, so you don't want to miss out on the bingo package because it was a lucky one. Oh, yes. All right, so I'll see what I could come up with, and when I come on, and I'll see. I gotta think. All right, so what else was I? Oh yeah, tomorrow is social assistance here at the complex at 10 o'clock in the morning to the people out there. Yeah, tell everybody. Yeah. Okay, so there is going to be social assistance here at the complex tomorrow. And I'm sure you'll catch it on Facebook. I'm sure you will. So that's all you need to do is check it out on Facebook if you need to know things too. All right. Okay, so I'm going to move right along. And this is to the kiddos that over at Auntie Shell. You kiddos know who that is? That's your Auntie Shell. And she says for you kiddos, have a great day. To enjoy your day and have fun with a triple shot of some Michael Jackson for yous out there. Yeah, that's right. A little bit of some Human Nature. Don't stop till you get enough. And a little bit of some Thriller for you kiddos. Come from Auntie Shell out there. All right? So this is all for yous little kiddies. By request, here on 106.

I was wondering, you know, if she could keep on, because the force, it's got a lot of power, and it makes me feel like that.

tonight by request. Mary Morris Chuck, if you're out there, Mary Morris Chuck, found a phone. We found your phone. Okay, and it's here at the radio station. And a little bit of some papers with it. Okay, Mary Morris Chuck, if anybody out there has got Mary's number, give her a call. Tell her that her phone has been found. Her phone has been found, and it's here at the radio station. Okay, Mary Morris Chuck, if you're out there, come on down to the radio station and confirm your phone. Alrighty, so it's almost that time. I'm going to go to a song or two, and I'll be right back. Yeah, I just got this phone in just a while ago, and maybe I'll wait till Mary gets here. If anybody's got Mary Morris Chuck's number, give her a call as soon as possible and tell her her phone has been found here. Okay, so do that right away, Shamak. If anybody knows Mary Morris Chuck's she probably has a landline open. I hope. All right, so if anybody could go tell Mary Morris Chuck. Yeah, her picture's in the front here. So if she's out there, send her to the radio station to come and get her belongings. All right, I got the Res Boys lined up here with some Look in Your Eyes.

All right, just got a call that they're bringing her over here at the radio station. Mary Morris Chuck, we got your phone here and a little bit of some papers all wrapped in your bank paper. All right. Yeah, so I'll do giveaway once we hand over your phone for you there, Mary. All right, we'll go to some songs till we're finished, and then we'll do the guessing game. So don't forget about that. Here's by request to all listeners. Gabe, gabe. Day by day, I guess we could go. You're on 106.

0: In the nation. 12:44. Okay, I got to do my bingo package. Like I said, the phone has been picked up. Yes, the phone's all, everything's taken care of, which is a good thing, a really good thing. Alrighty then, two chances to win. Four stamp. Oh, phone's ringing already. They want to play. Got no time to be talking here. Yeah, so we're going to play the bingo package. We're going to play the bingo package, and this person wants to win it. Okay, the hint is everybody almost wears them. Sometimes some don't. What do you think it is? Do you know?
1: Pampers.
0: Pampers! Hold on. Pampers, not it. No. No, it is not it. It is not Pampers. Some people wear them. And some people don't. What'd you know?
1: A hat?
0: A hat? Hold on. Here, a hat is not it. No. No, it is not a hat. No, it is not a hat. But it is something. What do you think a person would wear? Sometimes, sometimes not, sometimes. Hello?
1: Socks?
0: Socks?
1: Yes.
0: Hold on. Let me check. Socks? It not it. No, it's not socks. No, it is not socks. But keep those guesses coming. Keep them coming, because what if this is the lucky package? Two for two chances, right?
1: Yeah.
0: Yeah.
1: A belt?
0: Ah!
1: A belt?
0: A belt. Hold on here. A belt is not it. No, it's not a belt. No, it is not a belt. People wear them sometimes. Some do, some don't. What do you think they'd wear? Think about it. Would you know?
1: Dress shoes?
0: Dress shoes! Hold on. Dress shoes is not it. No, it's not dress shoes. No, it is not dress shoes. But it is something. Something that people would wear, sometimes not, some don't. You know? Just think hard. Hello.
1: Earrings?
0: Hey!
1: Earrings? Earrings on your ears.
0: 40 years?
1: Yes.
0: How many years?
1: Two.
0: Okay, who am I talking to?
1: Marlene Masu.
0: Marlene.
1: Yes.
0: Back to back. Yeah, earrings. That's what I put. My earrings. I put my earrings there on the desk, and you got yourself a bingo package.
1: All right.
0: Two chances to win there, Marlene.
1: All right.
0: Oh, I don't know how you did that. You're not peeking around here, are you?
1: No.
0: Okay.
1: No.
0: Yeah, because I seen your. I think that was your number that I seen on there. So it's just no way of peeking. All right, then. Yeah, you know what to do.
1: Yes.
0: Pick
1: all
0: up
1: right.
0: Your package anytime before 8. Anytime, even 1:30 seconds past 8 o'clock, you're losing out.
1: Okay.
0: Okay.
1: Thank you.
0: You have a great day, Marlene. And you too, Rob, bro, and everybody.
1: Okay.
0: Okay. All right.
2: I thought I'd do a quick one
0: there, and it turned out really quick. Nice job there, Marlene. Again, has another bingo package. Two chances this time, Marlene. Two chances to win. Yep, so tomorrow is Social Assistance Day. So let the people know, 10 o'clock here at the complex. You know what to do. Yeah. Alrighty. Smoke shop's open. Want to try your luck? Don't forget your key. Brown mail's in the... That's right. It's in. Yeah, come on down. Here's J.R. DeJarlis with some Kingo. It's all up to you.

You are listening to Santa Bay Radio 106.3 FM all the way. All right, and it's almost that time. Yeah, a few more minutes and I'm out of here. And what's I going to say? Yeah, tomorrow is social assistance. Tomorrow is social assistance. So let everybody know about that. I got a call today that social assistance is going to be handed out tomorrow here at the complex. All right, so from 10 till whatever time. Yeah, whatever time it's available. Alrighty, smoke shop's open. Want to try your luck? Don't forget your key, brown envelopes in the mail. Here's Master Jack for you.

All right. 1:34 is the time now, and my time's drawing near. Cumulators are pretty good for tonight's bingo. You got a double chance, two chances to win tonight. First time, Cumulator sitting at $1,795 and a donation of 20 cents. Two lines anyway, Cumulator sitting at $5,121 and 80 cents, a donation. Add that on with the 20 cents makes another dollar. All right. Donated here at the radio station for the bingo players. So you don't want to miss out. Yeah, so tomorrow is social assistance here at the complex. Yes, tomorrow. Okay, so let the others know that tomorrow is social assistance here at the complex from 10 till whatever time. Alrighty, okie dokie. So everybody have a great day as much as you can. Yeah, that's right. Enjoy yourselves. You know, be there for the family and for yourself and for everybody. Yeah, that's all you got to do. All right, request out to Bob out there. Come from a very good friend of yours, Bob. And wants to send you a little bit of Girl on a Billboard and some good luck charm. You're on 106.

Can't go wrong with the King on 106.3 FM, Santa Bay, all the way. Yeah, so tomorrow is social assistance here at the complex from 10 till whatever time. Yeah, so let the others know about it. All right, smoke shop's open. Want to try your luck? Don't forget your key. Brown check's in the mail. Oh, yes. Yeah, so my time's almost up here, and DJ Stan will be taking over. And two chances to win tonight, peeps, to the bingo players out there. Yes, the best of all bingo players. Oh, yes. All right. And what was I going to bring up now? There is upcoming nominations, too, on the 31st. That's on a Monday. On the 31st for the community members, only community members. All right, to all the listeners, got some Dolly, our very own. I've been playing her two mornings already. Yeah, our queen of country. Yeah, Dolly, she moved on. She decided to move on, yeah, to a greater place. And I got a request out to the listeners with I Will Always Love You and a little bit of some Vern Gosden with I'll Fly Away. By request.

by request. Vern Gosden, I'll fly away to all the listeners. Okay, two chances to win tonight. Four stamp accumulator sitting at $1,795 and a donation of 20 cents. Two lines anyway. Accumulator sitting at $5,121.80. Add that up with the 20 cents and that's $1. All right, that's a good donation. Not bad. Plus sales could be yours tonight. To the people out there, to the bingo players. Yes, that's right. Okay, tomorrow is social assistance. Yeah, here at the complex from 10 to whatever time is all I could tell you. All right, so let the others know that social assistance will be handed out here at the complex tomorrow at 10 a.m. All right. Okay, so, I got a call from the bro, the crazy bro, the worst one, a very good-hearted guy, yeah, strong heart, I tell you, yeah, and he wants to send the bros a crazy bro, everybody's crazy, yeah, they keep that craziness inside them. You know, but you put that aside and you use it later. You know, when the time comes. Yeah, always got to do the timing. Yeah, that's why we have this where there's the neutral. You know, the balance of, you know, you go to this end, to this other end, and you try and balance that, keep it on the balance on a neutral side, and everything will be A-okay. Yeah, that's right. So my time is up. Oh, jeez. Once I get to talking, I get carried away, so I got to move right along. Yeah, till tomorrow. All right, song's all lined up because he said I've always been crazy, and he knows it, and the listeners know it, and but I'm the man of constant sorrow, he says. And I sure hang done it this way. He's asking everybody. And I'm going to jump into some Electric Avenue and bang, bang, bang, bang, bang here on 106. By request. Till tomorrow, peeps. Have a great day, everybody, as much as you can.

All right. 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Time. What time is it? 2:03. 2:03 p.m. Thursday, August 27. August 27. Hope you guys are having a good day today in the Bay. Nice and warm out there. Holy. Feels like June. Feels like June. It's almost September. Nice day out there, you know. Stay cool. Get some shade if you need it. It's a little, you know, on the cooler side, too, with that sun, you know. But, you know, the sun makes you nice and warm. Warms up the skin. Gives you a nice tan, all that. What else is going on around here other than nice weather? Little flies. Flies all over, it seems like. Can't get away from them. Flies, weather. Got some bingo going on later, yeah. Thursday, got two accumulators. They're $1 each. And you got two lines anyway, sitting at $5,121.80. And four stamps sitting at $1,795.20. $1,795. Not bad for the four stamp. Two lines, though, getting up there pretty good. One shot almost went last night, too, you know. I think it almost went. Somebody got the bingo there, and there was, like, two more numbers. It was the next one after that one, so it was pretty close. I thought it was pretty close. Accumulators. 205. What else going on around here? I guess they were wrong there on their social assistance talk. My old coworker there usually leaves me some messages here and there. I guess that one was a void. Social assistance, it says it's tomorrow here at the complex now. I don't know. I guess you're just going to have to figure it out. Social assistance says tomorrow now. Once it starts switching up like that, I kind of start, you know, wondering, you know. I don't know. What else? And that's that. And what else? Oh, yeah. School starts September 10. I don't think I heard any changes yet on that. Anyways, this and that. What else? Not too much. Nice day out there. Get back to some music here for you. VLTs are open. Smoke Shop is open. Another hour and a half, we'll get to those card sales. 3:30. And got that fiddling coming up. What do we got? We got some of that Big John McNeil coming up. So here you go. By the way, you're listening to DJ Stan this afternoon. DJ Stan the man.

right. Electric Avenue. Time is now 2:31. Basically 2:30. Thursday, August 27. Hope you're having a good one. Another hour, we'll get to some card sales. You know, 3:30. You know the deal. Unless something happens. Unless I get surprised. Something happens. It's usually 3:30, though. Time's supposed to be switching for it in the future, they were saying. That's what they were saying before. They're going to be making it earlier in September. That's what they said. I don't know how true it is. We'll just have to wait and see. But right now it is 9 o'clock, bingo. 3:30 card sales. Yeah, I got two accumulators. Two lines anyway. Sitting at $5,121. And 80 cents. $5,121. Not bad. Not too shabby. What is that? It's one of the higher ones of the week. I guess they're all kind of high. Everything's pretty good. If anything's going to go, though, that two lines is going to go, I usually think. It has five lucky numbers. And four stamp. That's each corner has to have a stamp. That's four numbers. Four stamp sitting at $1,795.20. $1,795. Basically $1,800. I like rounding off. Get your cards in another hour. One more hour. It'll go by quick though that time. What else? Oh, it says social assistance tomorrow too. It says that all of a sudden. I didn't get any other word to correct it, so I guess yesterday's announcement was voided. Tomorrow is supposed to be social assistance. I guess that's good. Earlier than expected. Grab what you need, you know. What else? Get back to the music. VLTs are open. Smoke shops open. Music by request. What is this here? Some beautiful Akon. Beautiful Akon is going out to Blanche Roulette, coming from Auntie Savannah. Auntie Savannah wants to send her niece, Blanche Roulette, a song here. So here you go. Coming from Auntie Savannah to niece Blanche Roulette.

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right. 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Time is now 3:27 p.m., Thursday, August 27. Oh, it's about that time, I suppose. Open up that window a couple minutes earlier. He's getting those cards sold there. She's getting them sold, yeah. Thursday is the two lines anyway. Sitting at $5,121.80. $5,121 on the two lines anyway. Four corner stamp is sitting at $1,795.20. $1,795. Not bad. Not bad at all. Get your cards if you want. Those ones are $1 each. Regular three to view is $3. Cards. Bingo. Should be a good one. Should be a decent one. What else going on around here on a Thursday? Not too much. I think tomorrow's supposed to be social assistance. That's what I got written down here all of a sudden. There was something yesterday. Now there's something again today. Social assistance. Guess you'll just have to wait there. Wait and see, I guess. What else? School starts September 10th. Still a couple weeks away. Gonna go quick, though. Nice weather we got out there. I'll get back to the music here for you. VLTs are open. Smoke shops open. Cards are on sale.

0: Who thinks we do no wrong? Sometimes, Lord, they ain't always around. Now it's your line.
1: Oh, man, you're going to get me in trouble.
0: Don't you know
1: that's when
0: he falls,
1: I can't help myself
0: at all. And what happens?
1: Yes, I can. And I get whiskey bent and hellbound. You know I do.

0: Play I'm so lonesome I could cry.
1: And then I will play only God knows why.
0: Now you're talking. And we commence to get whiskey bent and low down.

0: about stoned out of our mind.
1: Hey now.
0: And he ends up with some honky-tonk
1: dancer. No, I don't. I do not. I love you, baby.

Curtis Jackson. Time is now 4:11 p.m. Thursday, August 27. Hope you're having a good one. Got those cards on sale. They've been on sale for a good while now, about 40 minutes. A little more than that. And bingo, bingo, bingo. Thursday. Thursday, got two accumulators. Got the four stamp. Four corner stamp sitting at $1,795.20. Four corner stamp, $1,795. And two lines anyway, sitting at $5,121.80 on the two lines. Dollar each, get your cards if you want. $3 for the regular three to view. We'll see what happens. Last night I thought it was pretty close. You know, last night, almost, it was B12 was that lucky number. Went through a lot of numbers. It was coming. It was almost coming, though. I seen it there, just waiting. Bingo, bingo, get your cards. What else? What else? What else? Oh, yeah, it's supposed to be. Supposed to be social assistance tomorrow. Supposed to be social assistance tomorrow. I don't know how true this all is, but I guess you'll just have to wait for some announcements. It says 10 a.m. I don't know, though. I had this other message yesterday that said September 1st. So once I start seeing those changes, it starts, I don't know. So just going to have to wait and see, I guess. I didn't hear any changes on this one, though. School starting September 10th. September 10th. That's about all I got for that one. Not too much else. Music here and there by request. Nice and quiet. Nice and warm out there. A little bit of sun. Blue skies. Not too much. Not too much going on. I'll get back to it here for you. Got that Garth Brooks coming up. VLTs are open. Some slots. Smoke Shop. Smoke Shop is going to be doing their shift change right away. 4:15 to 4:30. And cards are on sale.

Chris Lane. Something like that. Anyways, time is now 5:39 p.m. Basically 5:40. Another 3 hours you got left. Come get some cards if you want. 3 hours left. 6:40, 7:40, 8:40. Time goes by quick. It's already been selling for a good 2 hours, 10 minutes. Quite some time. 3:30 card sales. 9 p.m. bingo. Quiet day. What's going on Thursday? Got two accumulators. Two lines anyway, sitting at $5,121.80. That's the first game we'll play. That two lines anyway. Then the four corner stamp. That's each corner needs those four numbers stamped. A whole stamp on the corner. Not just the corners, but a stamp on the corner. On the corners. $1,795.20. Get your cards $1 each if you want. Regulars are $3. Not too much else going on, though. Nice and quiet. Request lines open. Request lines here and there, you know. Taking some songs. Well, not too much. Weather, what's the weather like out there? It's sunny. Nice and sunny. Still a little bit of wind. I'm sure that sun's going to get you nice and warm if you're out there long enough. What's this weather looking like anyways? On my little weather reporting thing. This evening it says it's going to be 21. Clear. Gonna feel like 22. So this evening, not bad. Clearing, cooling off. And what else? Supposed to be social assistance tomorrow. That's what I got written down here now. You know, I'm not here for the mornings. Not here for most of the day until about 2 o'clock. And then whatever messages I got written down here are to, you know, relay, I'll give them. There was some message there about a social assistance yesterday. A later date. I guess that one is void. Tomorrow it says. Hopefully it's tomorrow. I don't know though. Just going off my notes. What else? Not too much. Gonna get back to that music here for you. VLTs are open. Smoke shops open. Cards are on sale.

The bad times in life is like a telephone. 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

0: Time is now 6:54, 6:54 p.m. Thursday, August 27th. Hope you're having a good one. A little warm out there. A little cool too, though, you know. Got that wind. Plus, it's almost September. Should be getting cool. I know a few years ago I seen it snowing in October. So, we'll see. We'll see. The weather is so weird nowadays. 6:54. What else going on around here other than nice weather, sunny days? Got that bingo going on. Another 2 hours, pretty much. 9 p.m. bingo. And Thursday, you got two accumulators here. $1 each, the small cards. Two lines anyway, sitting at $5,121. And 80 cents, $5,121. Not bad at all. It might go. I think that's usually the one that's gonna go. Has five lucky numbers, one for each letter in that bingo. Four stamp accumulator sitting at $1,795.20. $1,795, basically $1,800. Get your cards. Should be a good one. This one takes kind of long sometimes. Has a lot of games to play, that three to view and that four corner stamp. Sometimes it takes quite a bit of numbers yet. They all take a long time sometimes. Just need to get a good card. What else? Supposed to be social assistance tomorrow. And that's what the word is here now all of a sudden. Wow, we got some different words. Yesterday, I guess, old Pat his source must have been not too reliable. Looks like it might be tomorrow, it says here. I don't know, though. I guess that's just the word. I usually just say what I got written down here. Sometimes it's wrong, sometimes it's right, I guess. Oh, yeah. Anyway, 6:56. What else? September 10th, supposed to be school. I didn't hear any change on that yet, so September 10th, school. A little while away. Oh, yeah, bingo, September. That's what I heard. Bingo's supposed to be 8 o'clock in September, so a few more days away. Monday, they're supposed to change it, they're saying. Anyways, I'm going to get back to the music. 9 p.m. bingo, you got an hour, 40 minutes. Come get some cards if you want. VLTs are open. Smoke shop is open.
1: Hello, darling. It's nice to see you.